Down there we'll have a plant that grows out in the woods and the fields. Looks something like a turnip green. Nearby called it poke salad. Poke salad. Used to know a girl lived down there and she'd go out in the evenings and pick her a mess of it. Carry it home and cook it for supper. Cause that's about all they had to eat. They did all right.

Richard spiteful straight razor tote moment. Lord, I must pick my mess up.

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The afterworld. A world of never-ending happiness. 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Day or night.

0: la escuchas a ella cantar. Así que aquí está. Joy.
1: This next song is called Joy, and it's the feeling.
0: The Rey.
1: It's the feeling I want you to leave here tonight, feeling.
0: Esta versión en vivo, you know, ha sido grabada con la BBC.
1: This time I want you to just repeat after me, okay?
0: Bien inglés el asunto.
1: Say, I declare there will be joy. I declare there will be joy. Say, I declare there will be joy. I declare there will be joy. Louder! Louder! All right, time for a kick drum. That was beautiful, Renick. That was beautiful.

Don't trust these people out here, please. Whatever you do, keep to yourself. Keep your business to yourself. Don't even trust these motherfucking accountants, because they will try to get over on you, okay? Please, because I don't want to have to fuck nobody up. I promise to God.